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3: A clear sky and 14 overnight. A mix of sun and cloud and a high possibility of showers, with the risk of a thunderstorm tomorrow afternoon, the high 29. A chance of showers overnight, the low 15. Cloudy and 23 on Wednesday.
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Hey, Timmins, here's a 2026 Rock on the River artist. I'll make it worth your while. Russell Dickerson. Oh, yeah. 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
8: A clear sky and 14 overnight. A mix of sun and cloud and a high possibility of showers with the risk of a thunderstorm tomorrow afternoon, the high 29. A chance of showers overnight, the low 15. Cloudy and 23 on Wednesday.
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7: A clear sky and 14 overnight. A mix of sun and cloud and a high possibility of showers with the risk of a thunderstorm tomorrow afternoon, the high 29. A chance of showers overnight, the low 15. Cloudy and 23 on Wednesday.
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6: A clear sky and 14 overnight. A mix of sun and cloud and a high possibility of showers with the risk of a thunderstorm tomorrow afternoon, the high 29. A chance of showers overnight, the low 15. Cloudy and 23 on Wednesday.
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6: A clear sky and 14 overnight. A mix of sun and cloud and a high possibility of showers with the risk of a thunderstorm tomorrow afternoon, the high 29. A chance of showers overnight, the low 15. Cloudy and 23 on Wednesday.
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8: A clear sky and 14 overnight. A mix of sun and cloud and a high possibility of showers with the risk of a thunderstorm tomorrow afternoon, the high 29. A chance of showers overnight, the low 15. Cloudy and 23 on Wednesday.
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5: A clear sky and 14 overnight. A mix of sun and cloud and a high possibility of showers with the risk of a thunderstorm tomorrow afternoon, the high 29. A chance of showers overnight, the low 15. Cloudy and 23 on Wednesday.
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5: A clear sky and 14 overnight. A mix of sun and cloud and a high possibility of showers with the risk of a thunderstorm tomorrow afternoon, the high 29. A chance of showers overnight, the low 15. Cloudy and 23 on Wednesday.
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Officially, though, we're CHMTFM. 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
1: I'm Dean Tripp. Rain in the forecast could help Natural Resources Ministry crews douse some of the flames with two forest fires, including one south of Hearst. Fire Information Officer Evan Levatt says Cochrane 26 covers nearly 75 hectares. They continue to say that water bombers worked on the fire most of the afternoon on Friday and Saturday, and six fire ranger crews are assigned to this fire and are working to maintain the fire perimeter as well. A helicopter with a belly tank will continue to support fire suppressions as of today. And a fire north of Highway 11 and west of Hardy in Kapuskasing is currently being held by fire rangers. Lizotte says water bombers and a helicopter were working on Cochrane 32 much of Sunday. That fire was reported at nearly 3 hectares. Call it an electric kick scooter or an e-scooter, it's the hottest thing on two wheels. And it has the OPP concerned about how it's used and the harm it causes to users. Constable Kyler Bauer, says a pilot project involving municipalities that enact bylaws around kick scooters has been extended until 2029. Up till July 1st, 54 collisions were reported. That's up 43% from 2024 to 2025. There were 2 fatalities last year and 1 so far this year. More stats and rules are within the web version of this story. And the Federation of Northern Ontario Municipalities is welcoming the announcement of the proposed route for the Northern Shield Energy Corridor. The province says the new crude oil pipeline and energy corridor would bring oil along an over 3,000-kilometer route from Alberta to Sarnia. Phnom says the proposed corridor, which would follow Highway 11 from Manitoba, represents an opportunity to strengthen the Canadian economy, improve energy security, and reinforce the North's role in supporting nation-building infrastructure. President Dave Plourde says initiatives like these further reinforce the importance of investing in the region and to fully realize its economic potential. He says it also further strengthens the case and continues investment in transportation, adding if Canada is serious about nation building, it must ensure the highways, communities, and infrastructure that connect our country are ready to support that vision. And a German shipbuilder has been selected as the preferred supplier to begin negotiations for delivering Canada's next fleet of submarines to the Royal Canadian Navy. Prime Minister Mark Carney says it involves up to 12 subs and will be the largest defense procurement in Canadian history, adding it's already in the budget. Described as one of the stealthiest submarines in the world, officials say this will enable the Navy to detect, track, deter, and if necessary, defeat adversaries in all 3 oceans bordering Canada. The feds and the company TKMS will now enter into negotiations to finalize contracts no later than the end of 2027, with the first 4 submarines to be delivered ahead of schedule in 2034. Ottawa says they will replace Canada's aging fleet of subs, adding only 1 of 4 is seaworthy. For these stories and more, go to MyTimmonsNow.com.
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1: There we go, familiar ground. Sunshine to start your day and a high of 30. It's going to be a warm day. Sunshine changing to a chance of showers and a risk of a thunderstorm this afternoon, which is going to stretch through the evening and into tonight, dropping down to a low of 16. Tomorrow's looking cloudy with a chance of showers, while right now in Timmins, it's clear and 13 degrees.
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0: Rodney Atkins, These Are My People, Country 93.1. And if you listen to me flub through the morning news, good news is the issue that was preventing Richard from connecting, our wonderful IT team has fixed it. So you're not going to have to listen to me fumble through the news for the rest of the remaining morning show. So that's great news for everyone. Just doing the weather. Keep me where I'm familiar. I used to be a news reporter too. But oh my, you do get rusty at the in the eyes, out the mouth. Because when you read news, right, you write yourself a script. Because unlike, you know, the unscripted banter of the radio morning show host, your news must be scripted. It's news. It needs to be organized and everything that I'm not. So, yeah, sometimes you lose that ability to just read out loud, in the eyes, out the mouth. Pronunciations aren't what they used to be. So, good news. I know it doesn't matter. You're probably like, I don't care if you have tech issues at work. I know, but I just thought I'd share that loveliness that you won't have to go through that again until the next time the internet acts up. All right. So, or our network, whatever you call it, tech stuff. Jeez Louise, getting older. It's hard to keep up with these days. Anyway, we are looking at a chance of showers later this afternoon. If you got an umbrella, keep that handy. Looking at a chance of showers tomorrow as well. But we are going to see some beautiful sunshine and temperatures in those mid-20s later on this week. So, yes, there will be lots of sunshine. And you're going to get a lot of sunshine this morning. So get out there and enjoy it.
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as we get into that vacation summery season here in Timmins, hiking is a big deal here. You love hiking. So let's talk about some of the most incredible hiking stories from around Timmins right after Megan Patrick.

0: Megan Patrick, Country Music Made Me Do It, Country 93.1. And we were having tech issues today. Computers weren't working, so did a lot of prep on my cell phone. Our amazing IT team got up super early today. Everything's now fixed. My problem is I did a lot of work on my phone, so I'm going to roll with it. We're talking about hiking stories from the north. Yes, here, the north. We are in the north, Timmins, Ontario, part of that community. And we'll start with the bear that just wouldn't leave. Because, as you know, bears, right? Black bears aren't usually that interested in people. But there was a northern hiker who was hiking out near the National Park of Pekaskwa. And a black bear, a juvenile, a young black bear, just started following them. Not sure, right? That's actually a bit of a weird fear about going out hiking alone. Because when you go hiking, you're never alone, right? There's wildlife everywhere. And wildlife can be a little bit scary, but the bear just kept following them. It wasn't like growling or anything. It was like curiosity. But the hiker just, you know, stood tall. Made plenty of noise because that helps, I guess, with black bears. It's different with brown bears. I remember that. Brown bears, it's like fight. Black bears, it's like they'll probably leave you alone. But they stood tall. They made a lot of noise, backed away slowly. The most important thing, never offer food. I think the scariest part about a black bear cub following you is the looming thought of like, where's mama bear? And how angry is mama bear going to be when they see you? So they didn't try petting it, which, that's got to be an impulse, right? I mean, you see this cute cub black bear following you. You just want to pick it up and cuddle it. It doesn't matter who you are. That'd be so cute. But the black bear finally lost interest. It wandered away, but it's a good reminder, right? Like, you're never alone when you're hiking, which we should do a show about things that are necessary to have on you while hiking, like around Timmins.
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1: I'm Dean Tripp. Rain in the forecast could help Natural Resources Ministry crews douse some of the flames with two forest fires, including one south of Hearst. Fire Information Officer Evan Lizotte says Cochrane 26 covers nearly 75 hectares. They continued to say water bombers worked on the fire most of the afternoon of Friday and Saturday, and six fire ranger crews are assigned to this fire and are working to maintain the fire perimeter as well. A helicopter with a belly tank will continue to support fire suppressions as of today. And a fire north of Highway 11 and west of Hardy and Kapuskasing is currently being held by fire rangers. Lizotte says water bombers and a helicopter were working on Cochrane 32 much of Sunday. That fire was reported at nearly 3 hectares. And you can call it an electric kick scooter or an e-scooter. It's one of the hottest things on two wheels, and it has the OPP concerned about how it's used and the harm it's causing users. Constable Kyler Bauer says the pilot project involving municipalities to enact bylaws around kick scooters has been extended until 2029. Bauer continued to say that what we've seen from the OPP jurisdictions province-wide is an increase year over year in collisions. Up to July 1st, 54 collisions were reported. That's up 43% from 2024 to 2025. There were 2 fatalities last year and 1 so far this year. More stats and rules are within the web version of this story. And the Federation of Northern Ontario Municipalities is welcoming the announcement of the proposed route for the Northern Shield Energy Corridor. The province says the new crude oil pipeline and energy corridor would bring oil along an over 3,000-kilometer route from Alberta to Sarnia. Phnom says the proposed corridor, which would follow Highway 11 from Manitoba, represents an opportunity to strengthen the Canadian economy, improve energy security, and reinforce the North's role in supporting nation-building infrastructure. President Dave Plourde says initiatives like these further reinforce the importance of investing in the region and to fully realize its economic potential. He says it also further strengthens the case for continued investment in transportation, adding if Canada is serious about nation building, it must ensure the highways, communities, and infrastructure that connect our country are ready to support that vision. And a German shipbuilder has been selected as a preferred supplier to begin negotiations for delivering Canada's next fleet of submarines to the Royal Canadian Navy. Prime Minister Mark Carney says it involves up to 12 subs and will be the largest defense procurement in Canadian history, adding it's already in the budget. Described as one of the stealthiest submarines in the world, officials say this will enable the Navy to detect, track, deter, and if necessary, defeat adversaries in all 3 oceans bordering Canada. The feds and the company TKMS will now enter into negotiations to finalize contracts no later than the end of 2027, with the first 4 submarines to be delivered ahead of schedule in 2034. Ottawa says they will replace Canada's aging fleet of subs, adding only 1 of 4 is seaworthy. For these stories and more, visit MyTimmonsNow.com.
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1: Oh yeah, I got to do the weather now too. Sunshine to start your day at a high of 30. Sunshine changing to a chance of showers and a risk of a thunderstorm this afternoon, which is going to stretch through the evening and into tonight. It's going to drop down to just a low of 16. Tomorrow's looking cloudy with a chance of showers, while right now in Timmins, it's clear and 13 degrees.
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You never know what can be discovered while hiking around Northern Ontario near Timmins. This next story involves discovery. We'll get there after High Valley.

0: High Valley and Fools Country 93.1. All right, hiking, obviously a big deal here in Timmins. Being outdoorsy, experiencing nature, it's part of who we are. It's part of us living here in the north. And you never know what you're going to stumble upon. Even in places thousands of people visit every single year, there are undiscovered things. Now, I want to make sure that I'm not encouraging anybody to stray from the path, right? Just remember in The Lord of the Rings, what happens when they strayed from the path, right? But, I mean, if you are a veteran at hiking, you are a master at finding your way out, you know for sure you can wander a little bit without having to call a helicopter to come in and try to find you and save you that night because you can't find the path back. This is the story for you, because one of the coolest things is you don't know what's hiding. There was once a group of hikers, and this was out near the Lake Superior Provincial Park, and they stumbled across this small, unnamed waterfall. Right? They were just hiking about. They heard the noise of water through the trees, so they followed it carefully. And that's when they discovered that there was this absolutely hidden waterfall in that area. Because sometimes when you're out there, right, there's not always a sign pointing you to everything that is there to be offered when it comes to the view and the beauty of nature. Like this hidden waterfall, just no signs there. It was there waiting to be discovered. So, yeah, nature always has some really cool surprises waiting. And just remember, if you are going to ever leave the path, just make sure you're doing it safely, all right? Know where you are and make sure, most importantly, you leave every place the way you found it.
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1: 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Russell Dickerson. 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

0: Stephen Lee Olsen, Bigger Than This Town, Country 93.1. And yes, there's always big things happening around town. And the next one that we're all patiently waiting for. Oh, yes, as it inches closer, I'm talking about July 24th and the 25th, Rock on the River. And make sure you are locked in, especially as we approach the amazing weekend of live music. That country night lineup is looking amazing. McKenna Givens, Nate Holler, Jade Eagleson, Russell Dickerson. That is incredible. That is like an incredible lineup to have in one show. Like, you would normally have to go see each of these artists individually as they headline their own show, and now they are somehow all coming together. And not to mention Russell Dickerson bringing WrestleMania. This is going to be a performance that is filled with something I love called theatrics, right? I love a show that puts on theatrics. And what I mean by that is like pyrotechnicians, right? The WrestleMania tour, it's all wrestling themed. So he's going to have like a wrestling ring there. It's going to have the ropes. He's going to be ripping shirts off. You want to see Russell Dickerson with no shirt on? This is your chance, all right? This is your chance to make your boyfriend jealous. Russell Dickerson works out. That's all I'll say about that.
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1: Good morning, I'm Richard Coffin. Rain in the forecast could help Natural Resources Ministry crews douse some of the flames with two forest fires, including one south of Hearst. Fire Information Officer Evan Lazotte says Cochrane 26 covers nearly 75 hectares. A fire north of Highway 11 and west of Hardy and Kappas Casing is currently being held by fire rangers. Lazotte says water bombers and a helicopter were working on Cochrane 32 much of Sunday. That fire was reported at nearly 3 hectares. Call it an electric kick scooter or an e-scooter, it's the hottest thing on two wheels. It has the OPP concerned about how it's used and the harm it's causing to users. Constable Kyler Brower says a pilot project involving municipalities that enact bylaws around kick scooters has been extended until 2029. He says what they've seen from OPP jurisdictions province-wide is an increase year over year in collisions. Up to Canada Day, 54 collisions were reported. That's up 43% from 2024 to 2025. There were 2 fatalities last year and 1 so far this year. More stats and rules are with the web version of this story. The Federation of Northern Ontario Municipalities is welcoming the announcement of the proposed route for the Northern Shield Energy Corridor. The province says a new crude oil pipeline and energy corridor would bring oil along an over 3,000-kilometer route from Alberta to Sarnia. FEDOM says the proposed corridor, which would follow Highway 11 from Manitoba, represents an opportunity to strengthen the Canadian economy, improve energy security, and reinforce the North's role in supporting nation-building infrastructure. President Dave Plourde says initiatives like these further reinforce the importance of investing in the region and to fully realize its economic potential. He says it also further strengthens the case for continued investment in transportation, adding if Canada is serious about nation building, it must ensure the highways, communities, and infrastructure that connect our country are ready to support that vision. And a German shipbuilder has been selected as the preferred supplier to begin negotiations for delivering Canada's next fleet of submarines to the Royal Canadian Navy. Prime Minister Mark Carney says it involves up to 12 subs and will be the largest defense procurement in Canadian history, adding it's already in the budget. Described as one of the stealthiest submarines in the world, officials say they'll enable the Navy to detect, track, deter, and if necessary, defeat adversaries in all 3 oceans bordering Canada. The feds and the company will now enter into talks to finalize contracts no later than the end of next year, with the first 4 submarines to be delivered ahead of schedule in 2034. Ottawa says they'll replace Canada's aging fleet of subs, adding only 1 of 4 is seaworthy. For these stories and more, visit MyTimmonsNow.com.
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2: Lots of sunshine to start your day. You're looking at a warm one, too, with a high of 30. Sunshine's going to be changing, though, to a chance of showers and a risk of a thunderstorm later this afternoon, which will stretch through the evening and into tonight as it drops down to a low of just 16. While tomorrow's looking cloudy with a chance of showers, right now in Timmins, it's partly cloudy and 12 degrees.
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0: We've come to the conclusion there's never too much country.
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And when it comes to the confusion that gas station signs give us today, we're also all in the same boat, right, Zach Brown? Anyway, you'll know what I understand after Ella Langley and Morgan Wallen. 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

0: Ella Langley, Morgan Wallen, I Can't Love You Anymore, Country 93.1. And now that the kiddos are on summer vacation, I really feel like the gloves can come off now, right? We can really start throwing some rage content. Rage, that's not the word I wanted to use. Rants. Rants used to be a part of radio. And you know what? I got one, all right? And I know you might be thinking, why are you targeting gas stations right now? I got a beef. All right? And I need you to validate this. I need you on my side here. All right? Because these gas stations, I know they don't decide what the prices are, but they charge a lot for gas these days. And I know there's all these reasons why gas has to cost more and more and more. The thing that makes me mad is, why aren't they moving the decimal point on the sign? Right? Like, you see the gas price. It's like 170.2, which really, and we all know that means $1.70. Now, back in the day, for, you know, if we got any youth listening, gas wasn't over a dollar. So you always had to pay a fraction of a cent. It'd be like 85.2 cents or something like that. But now that gas is over a dollar, it really gets the gears grinding that they aren't moving the decimal point on the sign. They're the ones charging so much for the fuel. They should move the decimal point because it should be 1.702. That would be $1.70. And then you could add as many, you could keep that number grown as far as you want to at that point. But holy moly, I know you're thinking you're tripping over nothing, Trip. This isn't something people care about. Well, I'll tell you right now, it is. And I demand a change. All right? The decimal goes after the first number. Not after the third number. After the first number, all right? I think it's time to get with the times.
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All right, that was Sean Austin and Settle for a Drink. And coming up, we're going to talk about the mystery of the Northern Ontario Ghost Canoe. Oh, right after Emerson Drive.

0: Emerson Drive, She's My Kind of Crazy, Country 93.1. And all right, before we get into the story about the mystery canoe, this really reinforces the idea that we need to come up with a cryptid here in Timmins. And it's so easy. We got mines, right? All we got to do is come up with a story about the miners waking up a giant creature worm that roams underneath the city, and next thing you know, tourism dollars flowing in. Like, look at the Loch Ness Monster. Universities have water tested the Loch Ness so many times, never once found monster DNA. People still throw money at it like crazy. And our best mystery is because someone found a canoe in the woods. That's the best mystery we have? I am sorry, but shame on you. Oh, no, shame on you for not coming up with a better mystery than a canoe that someone found in the woods. Because this is one of the biggest mysteries of Northern Ontario. The canoe that shouldn't have been there. Was it ghosts? No, probably not. All right, but near one of the beautiful lakes here, like we got the Elliott Lake here in Northern Ontario, they found a canoe, wasn't near any water, okay? Now, it happened near the body, but far enough away in the middle of the woods that hikers, it became like a thing. People were talking about it. Where'd this canoe come from? It's just in the middle of the bush. There's no one out here, no one around here. There's no campsites nearby. There's no water close enough. You'd have to drag the thing forever. But at the end of the day, it's far more likely that, no, it wasn't ghosts that put the canoe there. The idea that aliens put it there, probably debunk that one right away. Always love that aliens come into everything, right? There's always, like, something with aliens. Someone from Moonbeam came up with that one. I think it's common. People will hide canoes in the woods, right? Like, they'll take the canoe, they'll hide it in the woods, hoping no one finds it. So that way, when they come back out to canoe, they don't have to carry the canoe the whole way with them, right? You don't have to put it on the trailer. You don't got to drag it behind the car or strap it to the roof. It's just hidden in the woods. And then you go out to where you hit it, you grab it, you drag it back to the water, you use it, you drag it back to the hiding spot, mystery solved. So that didn't take long at all. We need better mysteries.
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1: Good morning, I'm Richard Coffin. Rain in the forecast could help Natural Resources Ministry crews douse some of the flames with two forest fires, including one south of Hearst. Fire Information Officer Evan Lazotte says Cochrane 26 covers nearly 75 hectares. A fire north of Highway 11 and west of Hardy and Kappas Casing is currently being held by fire rangers. Lazotte says water bombers and a helicopter were working on Cochrane 32 much of Sunday. That fire was reported at nearly 3 hectares. Call it an electric kick scooter or an e-scooter, it's the hottest thing on two wheels. It has the OPP concerned about how it's used and the harm it's causing to users. Constable Kyler Brower says a pilot project involving municipalities that enact bylaws around kick scooters has been extended until 2029. He says what they've seen from OPP jurisdictions province-wide is an increase year over year in collisions. Up to Canada Day, 54 collisions were reported. That's up 43% from 2024 to 2025. There were 2 fatalities last year and 1 so far this year. More stats and rules are with the web version of this story. The Federation of Northern Ontario Municipalities is welcoming the announcement of the proposed route for the Northern Shield Energy Corridor. The province says a new crude oil pipeline and energy corridor would bring oil along an over 3,000-kilometer route from Alberta to Sarnia. FEDOM says the proposed corridor, which would follow Highway 11 from Manitoba, represents an opportunity to strengthen the Canadian economy, improve energy security, and reinforce the North's role in supporting nation-building infrastructure. President Dave Plourde says initiatives like these further reinforce the importance of investing in the region and to fully realize its economic potential. He says it also further strengthens the case for continued investment in transportation, adding if Canada is serious about nation building, it must ensure the highways, communities, and infrastructure that connect our country are ready to support that vision. And a German shipbuilder has been selected as the preferred supplier to begin negotiations for delivering Canada's next fleet of submarines to the Royal Canadian Navy. Prime Minister Mark Carney says it involves up to 12 subs and will be the largest defense procurement in Canadian history, adding it's already in the budget. Described as one of the stealthiest submarines in the world, officials say they'll enable the Navy to detect, track, deter, and if necessary, defeat adversaries in all 3 oceans bordering Canada. The feds and the company will now enter into talks to finalize contracts no later than the end of next year, with the first 4 submarines to be delivered ahead of schedule in 2034. Ottawa says they'll replace Canada's aging fleet of subs, adding only 1 of 4 is seaworthy. For these stories and more, visit MyTimmonsNow.com.
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3: Sunshine to start your day. You're looking at a high of 30, so it's going to be a hot one out there. But that sunshine will be changing to a chance of showers and a risk of a thunderstorm later this afternoon, and that's going to stretch through the evening and into tonight as it drops down to a low of 16. Tomorrow, looking cloudy with a chance of showers, while right now in Timmins, it's partly cloudy and 15 degrees.
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Do you also have an ex in your life that constantly updates you what they're doing, even though you don't want that? Let's talk after the Washboard Union.

Washboard Union and Band on Her T-shirt, Country 93.1. And maybe this is a bit of a PSA, perhaps, rant slash PSA, but I'm curious if you also have this, if this is normal. Do you have an ex that has kept you up to date with every relationship they have been in since you and them became exes? Because I gotta wonder, right? Because it's one of those things where, especially if it was like a hard relationship to let go of, getting that information constantly isn't desired to know information, right? Like you get messages and it's like, oh, you know, this guy I'm seeing, you get a screenshot to go with it, like, right? You get the whole conversation that was had between them and their new partner. And you're kind of wondering, like, you know, you dumped me at one point, right? And the last thing you really want to know, at least, I don't know if this is something that's weird on my end or this is something you can validate, but don't really want to know about their current relationships or whatnot. So I guess kind of throwing this out there, if you have an ex and whenever, you know, you have a fight with your current relationship or, you know, there's something bothering you, if you're turning

0: 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Or am I oddly weird and selfish? Just saying, maybe, if you got like a normal friend, try reaching out to them first before the ex.
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0: Dominion making good time, Country 93.1, and we're going to continue with our hiking stories because when you live here in Timmins, hiking is just part of everyday life. Like, if you had to decide between fishing and hiking, you'd probably take fishing because fishing is a lot of fun, but hiking would be right there. And maybe you are leaning more on the hiking side. So with that, it's time for the story, because we're talking about like pretty wild discoveries people have made while hiking in Northern Ontario around Timmins and this region here. This is about the singing wolves of Missinaibe. So have you ever heard the wolves in the wild? Well, there was a group of hikers near the Missinaibe Provincial Park, and they said they stopped in their tracks one evening when the forest suddenly came alive with howling. Ow! Sometimes you get halfway through like one of these stories and you think, yeah, probably would have been nice if you'd thought about getting some wolf sound effects preloaded and ready to go, but now you just get them from me, so don't worry about it. Ow! Instead of the haunting calls echoing from ridge to ridge for several minutes, it faded into silence. Now, a wildlife biologist says that most wolves always avoid people, but hearing them communicate over long distances is one of the most unforgettable sounds in the Canadian wilderness. Yeah, that would be really majestic, right? Like, growing up, you hear the yip of, what are they, coyotes? You know, just yip, yip, yip, yip, yip, yip, the sound that they make when they come across some dinner and they're letting the other coyotes know. Not a really nice sound, right? Right? It's kind of an annoying sound. If you got to hear wolves, like, howling, that would be kind of nice. You'd think it'd be like a common thing here. I mean, remember that show Due South? According to the show Due South, every Canadian has a pet wolf. Still waiting for mine to show up. I don't know. When are we going to get our pet wolves here?
1: 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Still shiny, though.
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1: Good morning, I'm Richard Coffin. Rain in the forecast could help Natural Resources Ministry crews douse some of the flames with two forest fires, including one south of Hearst. Fire Information Officer Evan Lazotte says Cochrane 26 covers nearly 75 hectares. A fire north of Highway 11 and west of Hardy and Kappas Casing is currently being held by fire rangers. Lazotte says water bombers and a helicopter were working on Cochrane 32 much of Sunday. That fire was reported at nearly 3 hectares. Call it an electric kick scooter or an e-scooter, it's the hottest thing on two wheels. It has the OPP concerned about how it's used and the harm it's causing to users. Constable Kyler Brower says a pilot project involving municipalities that enact bylaws around kick scooters has been extended until 2029. He says what they've seen from OPP jurisdictions province-wide is an increase year over year in collisions. Up to Canada Day, 54 collisions were reported. That's up 43% from 2024 to 2025. There were 2 fatalities last year and 1 so far this year. More stats and rules are with the web version of this story. The Federation of Northern Ontario Municipalities is welcoming the announcement of the proposed route for the Northern Shield Energy Corridor. The province says a new crude oil pipeline and energy corridor would bring oil along an over 3,000-kilometer route from Alberta to Sarnia. FEDOM says the proposed corridor, which would follow Highway 11 from Manitoba, represents an opportunity to strengthen the Canadian economy, improve energy security, and reinforce the North's role in supporting nation-building infrastructure. President Dave Plourde says initiatives like these further reinforce the importance of investing in the region and to fully realize its economic potential. He says it also further strengthens the case for continued investment in transportation, adding if Canada is serious about nation building, it must ensure the highways, communities, and infrastructure that connect our country are ready to support that vision. And a German shipbuilder has been selected as the preferred supplier to begin negotiations for delivering Canada's next fleet of submarines to the Royal Canadian Navy. Prime Minister Mark Carney says it involves up to 12 subs and will be the largest defense procurement in Canadian history, adding it's already in the budget. Described as one of the stealthiest submarines in the world, officials say they'll enable the Navy to detect, track, deter, and if necessary, defeat adversaries in all 3 oceans bordering Canada. The feds and the company will now enter into talks to finalize contracts no later than the end of next year, with the first 4 submarines to be delivered ahead of schedule in 2034. Ottawa says they'll replace Canada's aging fleet of subs, adding only 1 of 4 is seaworthy. For these stories and more, visit MyTimmonsNow.com.
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2: Oh, looking outside, it's all blue skies and sunshine this morning. A beautiful way to kick off the day. You're looking at a high of 30. Unfortunately, though, the sunshine will be changing to a chance of showers and a risk of a thunderstorm this afternoon, and that's going to stretch through the evening and into tonight as it drops down to a low of 16. Tomorrow's looking cloudy with a chance of showers, while right now in Timmins, it's clear, sunny, and 15 degrees.
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1: Tyler Joel Miller and Shoulda Known Better. Country 93.1 in Lake Superior, technically Northern Ontario. Short drive from Timmins, just 5 hours and 2 minutes. And remember, the Ministry of Transportation states it's not a long drive in Northern Ontario till it's reached the 15-hour mark. So even this is officially considered a short drive, which, by the way, your long drives, I don't even want to know. But our next story takes us to the shores of Lake Superior. And who knows, you know, it's Lake Superior again, 5 hours away. That is like a great vacation option, right? One of the biggest freshwater lakes in the world. And that also means it has claimed many ships, right? Because you think shipwrecks, you're going to think the ocean. But when it comes to Lake Superior, oh, it can have quite an effect, especially during a storm, especially the waves at Lake Superior can get pretty huge and massive. And yeah, many ships have been claimed by Lake Superior, which leads us to our story about some hikers who were just hiking around parts of Lake Superior, exploring the shoreline when they discovered some old wooden timbers sticking out of the rocks. And those weathered remains turned out to be pieces of a vessel that had been missing for decades. Like, how cool is that? You go out for a hike, and next thing you know, you just discovered a sunken ship that has been missing for decades because at that moment, the water just so happened to be low enough that the timber was sticking out. Because normally, it would have been absolutely hidden by Lake Superior. So it just goes to show, right? Nature can definitely pull back the curtains. You never really know what you're going to discover out there when you're out hiking. Just always make sure you're safe. And I feel like maybe tomorrow we should talk about things like, as a city slicker, what do you take hiking? Like bears? Do you need bear mace? Is that something you can just buy legally? It doesn't sound like a legal thing to just buy and own, but like, what do you take with you to make sure you're safe?
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0: Miranda Lambert. Famous in a small town, Country 93.1. Today we're talking about hiking adventures, because hiking's a big part of life here in Timmins. And when you're hiking out and around Timmins, there's something you have to worry about that hikers in most parts of the world never have to worry about. And that's where our next story comes in, the hidden mine shaft. Yeah, so there's a lot of mining history here, right? Like, there's legends that come with it. And there were some hikers out on Crown Land. Now, I often wondered, like, Crown Land basically means that the government owns it and they can kind of, you know, sell it, use it for public purposes, lease it out. But a lot of the land here in Canada is Crown Land, which is why you can't really go gold panning here. Because if you go panning for gold and you find some, the government has the mineral rights, so you kind of just have to hand it over. You don't really get it. From what I understand, okay, I might not be 100% on the details, but that's how it got explained to me. And that's why people don't really go gold panning anymore, because there's not really any point. But while out hiking on some Crown Land, there was an unusual depression hidden behind some thick brush. And as the hikers got closer, they realized that was an abandoned mine shaft, and it was partially covered by vegetation, luckily stopping before they got too close, because I wonder how many times it's happened. That should be something. I'm going to do a little research here. I wonder how many times a hiker has ended up like trapped in a partially covered or covered abandoned mine shaft. But that's something you got to think about and worry about on top of bears. Out here in the north while you're hiking about. But there's thousands of historic mine openings that still exist, and a lot of them date back more than a century. And I mean, that can be really fascinating, but yeah, very dangerous. So when you're out hiking here around Timmins and in the north, you always got to watch your footing.
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1: Good morning, I'm Richard Coffin. Rain in the forecast could help Natural Resources Ministry crews douse some of the flames with two forest fires, including one south of Hearst. Fire Information Officer Evan Lazotte says Cochrane 26 covers nearly 75 hectares. A fire north of Highway 11 and west of Hardy and Kappas Casing is currently being held by fire rangers. Lazotte says water bombers and a helicopter were working on Cochrane 32 much of Sunday. That fire was reported at nearly 3 hectares. Call it an electric kick scooter or an e-scooter, it's the hottest thing on two wheels. It has the OPP concerned about how it's used and the harm it's causing to users. Constable Kyler Brower says a pilot project involving municipalities that enact bylaws around kick scooters has been extended until 2029. He says what they've seen from OPP jurisdictions province-wide is an increase year over year in collisions. Up to Canada Day, 54 collisions were reported. That's up 43% from 2024 to 2025. There were 2 fatalities last year and 1 so far this year. More stats and rules are with the web version of this story. The Federation of Northern Ontario Municipalities is welcoming the announcement of the proposed route for the Northern Shield Energy Corridor. The province says a new crude oil pipeline and energy corridor would bring oil along an over 3,000-kilometer route from Alberta to Sarnia. FEDOM says the proposed corridor, which would follow Highway 11 from Manitoba, represents an opportunity to strengthen the Canadian economy, improve energy security, and reinforce the North's role in supporting nation-building infrastructure. President Dave Plourde says initiatives like these further reinforce the importance of investing in the region and to fully realize its economic potential. He says it also further strengthens the case for continued investment in transportation, adding if Canada is serious about nation-building, it must ensure the highways, communities, and infrastructure that connect our country are ready to support that vision. And a German shipbuilder has been selected as the preferred supplier to begin negotiations for delivering Canada's next fleet of submarines to the Royal Canadian Navy. Prime Minister Mark Carney says it involves up to 12 subs and will be the largest defense procurement in Canadian history, adding it's already in the budget. Described as one of the stealthiest submarines in the world, officials say they'll enable the Navy to detect, track, deter, and if necessary, defeat adversaries in all 3 oceans bordering Canada. The feds and the company will now enter into talks to finalize contracts no later than the end of next year, with the first 4 submarines to be delivered ahead of schedule in 2034. Ottawa says they'll replace Canada's aging fleet of subs, adding only 1 of 4 is seaworthy. For these stories and more, visit MyTimmonsNow.com.
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4: Lots of sunshine this morning to start your day. It's going to be a hot one out there with a high of 30. Sunshine will be changing to a chance of showers and a risk of a thunderstorm later this afternoon, and that's going to stretch into the evening. Dropping down to a low of 16 tonight. Tomorrow's looking cloudy with a chance of showers. Well, right now in Timmins, it's clear, sunny, and 18 degrees.
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Alan Jackson, Tall, Tall Trees on Country 93.1. And, yes, we've been talking hiking adventures because, well, Timmins and hiking, like two peas in a pod, right? We'll talk more after Dean Brody.

0: Country 93.1. That was Dean Brody, A Man Without a Woman. Be like hiking without some nice shoes on. And the thing about hiking, you know, living here in Timmins, hiking is something that is sought after, right? I mean, if I had to ask you, what do you like more, hiking or fishing? I'd imagine that'd be a difficult question for you to answer. And when it comes to hiking, even if you go hiking by yourself, which it is highly unrecommended, go with somebody, because the problem about hiking in, you know, around Timmins and some of the parts that you can get to for like a day trip or a hiking adventure, even if you go by yourself, you're not alone. There's wildlife out there, and it could be peering around any corner at any time, and you never know what you're going to run into. And that leads us to this story, the lynx that disappeared like a ghost. We had one in Timmins here recently. I remember that. It was spotted, and we had to go out in the news and tell people, like, don't try to pet it. Very dangerous, but they are beautiful animals. And, well, there was one lucky group hiking out and around Timmins, and they got a glimpse of a lynx just quietly standing beside the trail. They stared at it. It didn't run. It didn't make a sound. It just watched them for a few seconds, and then it disappeared so stealthily into the woods, so silently, that to the hikers, it seemed like the lynx just vanished like smoke. Because, you know, like, unlike a bobcat, the Canada lynx, you know, they got much bigger paws, right? They're a little bit bigger. They act more like a snowshoe, because the Canadian lynx, it's built to survive, like, northern winters, which I don't need to tell you how brutal they can be. So for those hikers, it wasn't like another wildlife sighting. It was that kind of moment you'd be telling your grandkids about. But at the same time, you know, it's a reminder. Be careful when you go out hiking. Always have someone else with you. Safety in numbers.
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0: Hunter Brothers and Silver Lining Country 93.1. Today we've been talking about hiking, because hiking while you live in Timmins, well, that goes hand in hand. And you never know what's going to happen on a hiking adventure. That's why it's always good to have a friend. Never be alone and carry all necessary things. A whistle, right? I guess, you know, because I don't know if you can legally own a flare gun. I would want one if I got lost, you know, pop a flare off. Does anyone else ever want to shoot a flare gun? I have no desire for any other type of weaponry. I just want to shoot a flare gun into the air because I think they're cool. But everyone talks about running into bears while hiking, but there's one animal that deserves even more respect. And if you've seen it, you respect it. We're talking about a moose because, get this story. So you know what the Sleeping Giant is, right? It's that giant rock formation there. I believe it's near Thunder Bay, off the top of my head. But they got the Sleeping Giant Provincial Park, and it's called that because there's a giant rock. It looks like a giant laying on its back sleeping. It's really, really cool. But while there was a couple of hikers out there, they went around a bend, okay, and there stood just a massive bull moose. I don't know what a bull moose is. I didn't know there was different types of moose. I'm going to need to do some clickety-clack on the keyboard because I want to see a picture of this. But it was right there in the middle of the trail, and guess what? That moose just stood there like Gandalf the Grey. You shall not pass. The moose decided that that trail would be closed for the day. And the hiker stood there for half an hour, and then the moose just kept on munching away on some shrubs. It looked around, completely ignored the hikers, till it eventually decided it had somewhere else to be, probably a moose party meeting, and then wandered off into the forest. You know, no drama, no charge. That would be terrifying, a moose charging. Oh, my goodness. I would probably wet my pants. I mean, TMI, just saying. But it's a good reminder that you're never alone when you're out there hiking. And, well, if a moose decides to close the trail, that's that. Because you do not want to approach an animal that size.
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3: This is Brenda Beaven, coordinator for the Cochrane District Crime Stoppers Board. The Timmins Police Service would like your help in identifying this thief. On Sunday, March 8th, 2026, at approximately 4:39 in the afternoon, a man was seen on CCTV camera entering Home Depot Timmins, empty-handed, but at 4:45, he's seen leaving the store pushing a flat cart with a Weber barbecue valued at $1,199. He passed all points of sale, making no attempt to pay. The male is described as white, wearing a gray hoodie with the hood up over a gray ball cap with a flat peak, blue jeans, and green rubber boots. You'll find his photo on the MyTimmonsNow.com website and on the Crime Stoppers website at cdcrimestoppers.ca. 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You will not be identified and will not have to testify in court, and if your information leads to an arrest, you could be eligible for a reward of up to $2,000. If you know something, do the right thing and call Crime Stoppers.
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1: Good morning, I'm Richard Coffin. Rain in the forecast could help Natural Resources Ministry crews douse some of the flames with two forest fires, including one south of Hearst. Fire Information Officer Evan Lazotte says Cochrane 26 covers nearly 75 hectares. A fire north of Highway 11 and west of Hardy and Kappas Casing is currently being held by fire rangers. Lazotte says water bombers and a helicopter were working on Cochrane 32 much of Sunday. That fire was reported at nearly 3 hectares. Call it an electric kick scooter or an e-scooter, it's the hottest thing on two wheels. It has the OPP concerned about how it's used and the harm it's causing to users. Constable Kyler Brower says a pilot project involving municipalities that enact bylaws around kick scooters has been extended until 2029. He says what they've seen from OPP jurisdictions province-wide is an increase year over year in collisions. Up to Canada Day, 54 collisions were reported. That's up 43% from 2024 to 2025. There were 2 fatalities last year and 1 so far this year. More stats and rules are with the web version of this story. The Federation of Northern Ontario Municipalities is welcoming the announcement of the proposed route for the Northern Shield Energy Corridor. The province says a new crude oil pipeline and energy corridor would bring oil along an over 3,000-kilometer route from Alberta to Sarnia. FEDOM says the proposed corridor, which would follow Highway 11 from Manitoba, represents an opportunity to strengthen the Canadian economy, improve energy security, and reinforce the North's role in supporting nation-building infrastructure. President Dave Plourde says initiatives like these further reinforce the importance of investing in the region and to fully realize its economic potential. He says it also further strengthens the case for continued investment in transportation, adding if Canada is serious about nation building, it must ensure the highways, communities, and infrastructure that connect our country are ready to support that vision. And a German shipbuilder has been selected as the preferred supplier to begin negotiations for delivering Canada's next fleet of submarines to the Royal Canadian Navy. Prime Minister Mark Carney says it involves up to 12 subs and will be the largest defense procurement in Canadian history, adding it's already in the budget. Described as one of the stealthiest submarines in the world, officials say they'll enable the Navy to detect, track, deter, and if necessary, defeat adversaries in all 3 oceans bordering Canada. The feds and the company will now enter into talks to finalize contracts no later than the end of next year, with the first 4 submarines to be delivered ahead of schedule in 2034. Ottawa says they'll replace Canada's aging fleet of subs, adding only 1 of 4 is seaworthy. For these stories and more, visit mytimmonsnow.com.
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4: Lots of sunshine to start your day. You're looking at a high of 30, but the sunshine will be changing to a chance of showers and a risk of a thunderstorm later this afternoon. And that's going to stretch through the evening and into tonight as it drops down to a low of 16. Tomorrow's looking cloudy with a chance of showers, while right now in Timmins, it's looking clear and sunny.

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0: Brad Paisley, Tix, Country 93.1. And time for a little rant. Will you join me on this adventure? And we're going after, believe it or not, gas station signs. Because, listen, back in the day, gas was like 70 cents a liter. This is back in my day, too. Go back even further, it was a lot cheaper. But now that it has been commonly well over a dollar for what feels like decades, do you not feel like it's about time the gas station sign moved that decimal point? Right? Because right now it reads 170.2. If it was $1.72, right? It'd be 170.2. But that's not how numbers work, right? Doesn't it make far more sense for the gas sign to read 1.702 to represent that the fact the gas is $1.70? And do we even need to continue to add that fraction of a cent? I'm going to say yes, because if we take it away, I imagine they would just start rounding up, which would maybe make that cost a little more. But darn it, is it not time that decimal point got put in its proper place so the number actually is read properly? I feel like if we don't say something, it's just going to continue to have the decimal point in the wrong spot. Anyway, it should be 1.7, not 170.2. I'm a die on this hill.
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0: Keith Urban, Better Life, Country 93.1. All right, today we've been talking about hiking adventures, and you never know what could be discovered while you're out there hiking. And sometimes, well, it's a person that you discover. Because each year, all right, search and rescue volunteers answer calls from hikers who just took the wrong turn. Like, it is unbelievably easy to lose your direction when you're out in nature. And that's why it's so important that when you are hiking, you stick to the path, you stick to the trail. But there's this one memorable rescue that involved a hiker who wandered off a marked trail and they followed what looked like a shortcut. But hours later, they realized every direction looked the exact same. Yeah, that's scary to end up in that situation. Like, should you have a flare gun with you when you go hiking? Is that something you can just buy? I feel like you should always have bear mace and a flare gun when you go hiking. But I don't feel like those are legal things. And being someone who grew up in a city, never needed either of those. It's very confusing. But yeah, would not want to go hiking without a flare gun. Or again, bear mace. They seem like vital things you should have, but they also sound illegal. Thankfully, they remembered one golden rule, and that is stay put. Okay, so always have a whistle, bright clothing, and a little patience. The hiker eventually got located by search and rescue crews and reunited with the family. So that is like a nice story that had a nice ending. Okay, so whistle. Definitely you want to have a whistle.
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0: Lots of sunshine to start your day. You're looking at a high of 30, but the sunshine will be changing to a chance of showers and a risk of a thunderstorm later this afternoon. And that's going to stretch through the evening and into tonight as it drops down to a low of 16. Tomorrow's looking cloudy with a chance of showers, while right now in Timmins, it's looking clear and sunny.
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0: Stella Lefty in Boston, Country 93.1. Oh, it's been a great moment. It's a moment morning. Sometimes you just forget how to speak. Anyway, I hope you've had a lovely morning so far. The morning's going to continue. You got the amazing and the incredible Shane Button. He's coming in to keep you company till 2 o'clock right here on Country 93.1. I'm a little upset I didn't get to the Sleeping Giant legend story today, but maybe we can talk about that tomorrow during the start. So I'll catch you tomorrow morning, same place, same time, right here at Country 93.1. And in the meantime, enjoy that smooth voice of Mr. Shane Button.
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0: Blake Shelton. Come back as a country boy on Country 93.1. Hey, how you doing? I just want to throw this out there quickly. Next week, so a week tomorrow, on July 15th, Tim Hortons Camp Day is happening once again, right, with all the money going towards sending kids to camp that otherwise wouldn't have any way of getting a chance to go and experience what this is like. Now, most of the time, they don't really get a chance to do a whole lot in general in life, and it's a really great opportunity for them to bond, make some friends, do something that, like I said, they never really otherwise would get to do. So next Wednesday, July 15th, 100% of all money from hot and iced coffee. So even if it ends up being a crazy hot day, you don't got to buy a hot coffee, you can get an iced coffee. That money goes to the Tim Hortons Foundation camps, which, by the way, it's really incredible the number of kids that they've sent to these camps and the amount of money that's been raised over all the years. Because it's not just from the coffee and the iced coffee, too. You know, a lot of times they'll have a badge you can buy or bracelets or different things like that. So you can, you know, if you're not a coffee drinker and you still want to help out, you can do that as well. So the Dean Machine will be up there with Katrina, and Dean Tripp will be there as well, on hand from 11 to 1 next Wednesday, July the 15th at Tim Hortons for Camp Day.
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0: You need a little bit of everything today. Sunglasses, umbrella, sunscreen, water, just to stay safe because it's going to be in the mid-30s with humidity. There is a chance of some rain, possibly a thunderstorm this afternoon, which continues into tonight, dropping to 16. Tomorrow, small chance of rain again with a high of 26, but then sunshine and mid to high 20s right through the rest of the week and into the weekend.
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0: And I, you know, I was talking to him, and he said, you know, basically their IT guy figured it out very, very quickly. And there was a, this was a security issue behind the scenes thing, you know, way too complicated for me to really grasp. But the IT guy had to get up at like 5 o'clock in the morning, and it fixed a whole bunch of problems that were affecting not just my friend's location, but like a whole bunch across the whole company, which is, you know, countrywide. So I just wanted to give a shout out to all the IT guys out there that get woken up in this crack of stupid and have to do some really big brain stuff that would be completely lost without them.
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0: Betty. That's Carter Faith on Country 93.1. And a testament that you don't always have to have something come from your family in order to pursue it, so to speak.
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0: So Carter Faith does not come from a musical family whatsoever. She just happened to be inspired by her grandfather's country music cassettes that they listened to. She taught herself to play piano and guitar at the age of 16, and she's now on quite the track forward. But what's interesting, though, is even without being in a musical family, her brother is a musical artist as well. His name is Griffin Jones, and he uses a stage name Griffdorf, which is, you know, odd, but okay. But nonetheless, it goes to show you that none of your history really means anything if you put your mind to something and you want to do it. Just because you're not from a musical family doesn't mean you can't be successful in music.
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0: You need a little bit of everything today. Sunglasses, umbrella, sunscreen, water, just to stay safe because it's going to be in the mid-30s with humidity. There is a chance of some rain, possibly a thunderstorm this afternoon, which continues into tonight, dropping to 16. Tomorrow, small chance of rain again with a high of 26, but then sunshine and mid to high 20s right through the rest of the week and into the weekend.
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0: Hey, babe. This is Country 93.1, and it's going to be another hot day. Mid-30s with that humidity, and a chance of a thunderstorm at some point this afternoon, too. There's a decent chance we could get some rain, and then this afternoon and evening, possible thunderstorm as well. I know we don't really get tons of crazy long thunderstorms in Timmins, which that's one of the things my wife wishes there was more of. She loves just to sit out and listen to the thunder, watch the lightning and all that kind of stuff. Last week when we had that really, really like kind of long one that went into like 1 or 2 in the morning, she loved it. We don't get a lot of those, but there is a small chance today of that, a pretty good chance of rain. Risk of thunderstorm too, with the humidity being what it is. So just make sure you got an umbrella handy just in case you go out anywhere and it does start to rain. But if you're working outside in this heat, stay hydrated, because just because it's going to rain doesn't mean you can drink that.
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3: You need a little bit of everything today. Sunglasses, umbrella, sunscreen, water, just to stay safe because it's going to be in the mid-30s with humidity. There is a chance of some rain, possibly a thunderstorm this afternoon, which continues into tonight, dropping to 16. Tomorrow, small chance of rain again with a high of 26, but then sunshine and mid to high 20s right through the rest of the week and into the weekend.
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Tyler Hubbard on Country 93.1. That's 5'9". I think that was his first single, if I remember correctly, from his departure from Florida Georgia Line. Speaking of first hits and stuff, I think we're on the cusp of hearing from, an up-and-coming artist who's going to be here for Rock on the River, actually, McKenna Givens. She's going to be opening the whole country night on the 25th for Rock on the River, opening up for Nate Holler, Jade Eagleson, and Russell Dickerson. And McKenna she's a talented singer, man. She comes from Timiskaming Shores, not that far away. She's from Northern Ontario here. And so keep your ears and your eyes open, because Dean Tripp's going to actually talk with her next week. We're going to record an interview with her.

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4: You need a little bit of everything today. Sunglasses, umbrella, sunscreen, water, just to stay safe because it's going to be in the mid-30s with humidity. There is a chance of some rain, possibly a thunderstorm this afternoon, which continues into tonight, dropping to 16. Tomorrow, small chance of rain again with a high of 26, but then sunshine and mid to high 20s right through the rest of the week and into the weekend.
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1: I'm Bob McIntyre. The number of road collisions involving electric kick scooters keeps rising with the popularity of the two-wheeled conveyance. OPP Constable Kyler Brower reminds us that an e-scooter is subject to the same common sense rules as a bicycle.
2: All users of e-scooters do need to still follow the laws under the Highway Traffic Act, similar to how a cyclist would, yielding right of way, stop signs, traffic control signals.
1: If you're under 18, you have to wear a bicycle helmet. Brower says it's the safe choice beyond 18 as well. And drive defensively, assuming other vehicles can't see you. Some facts, figures, and rules are on MyTimmonsNow.com. The Federation of Northern Ontario Municipalities is welcoming the announcement of the proposed route for the Northern Shield Energy Corridor. The new crude oil pipeline will bring oil along an over 3,000 kilometer route from Alberta to Sarnia. Phnom says the proposed corridor, which would follow Highway 11 from Manitoba, represents an opportunity to strengthen the Canadian economy, improve energy security, and reinforce the North's role in supporting nation-building infrastructure. President Dave Plourde says initiatives like this further reinforce the importance of investing in the region and to fully realize its economic potential. Governments must continue investing in the housing, skilled workforce, and municipal infrastructure that allows communities to grow and support major projects. Well, a Timmins man is praising a woman for doing the right thing, returning $10,000 he accidentally e-transferred to her. Michael Trombley transferred the money last Tuesday, the day before Canada Day. Late that night, he realized it was the wrong person. The holiday complicated his attempt to get it back. He got Linda Studer's name from the banks and went to police, who contacted her.
3: She was pleasant and helpful and cooperative, and she informed them that she had been trying to send the money back, but she couldn't because it was Canada Day.
1: Armed with Trombley's number she got from police, she reached out right away, went to her bank, and returned the money. For these stories and more, go to MyTimmonsNow.com.
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6: You need a little bit of everything today. Sunglasses, umbrella, sunscreen, water, just to stay safe because it's going to be in the mid-30s with humidity. There is a chance of some rain, possibly a thunderstorm this afternoon, which continues into tonight, dropping to 16. Tomorrow, small chance of rain again with a high of 26, but then sunshine and mid to high 20s right through the rest of the week and into the weekend.
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I've seen your kind before, you think you're so cool. This country boy's gonna take you to school. Hold out your hand. 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

0: Jess Moskaluk, it's Knockoff, Country 93.1. And, you know, today was started off pretty nice, warm. It's interesting, though, because on these hot days, if you've got air conditioning in your office, do you wear a sweater? Because then you go inside and you're dying of heat. So if you see somebody wandering around in this heat and they've got, like, shorts and a sweater on, chances are there's air conditioning in their office. Right? That's my excuse anyway. But on these crazy hot days, just make sure you stay hydrated, of course. If you're working outside and you're a construction worker, roofer, whatever it might be, landscaper, any of those kind of professions that are out in the heat, you know, water. Make sure you stay hydrated. Make sure you stay out of the sun from time to time. Take a little bit of a break, a breather. And also, if you're you know, just going around and you're driving around town, you're going to some stores today. Maybe you're off work. The kids are off, right? Because summer vacation. Don't leave them in the car. Make sure you take them in the store with you.
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Eric Church and a desperate man on Country 93.1. Hi, how you doing? You know how you can tell it's summer vacation season? The lineups at Tim Hortons in the morning are a little smaller. At least they were this morning. So normally, during a school year, right, when kids are in school, if you go to like a Tim Hortons at like, you know, quarter after

0: Edwards Camp Day and the Tim Hortons Foundation to send kids to camp, because otherwise they wouldn't get a chance to do so. 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
0: You need a little bit of everything today. Sunglasses, umbrella, sunscreen, water, just to stay safe, because it's going to be in the mid-30s with humidity. There is a chance of some rain, possibly a thunderstorm this afternoon, which continues into tonight, dropping to 16. Tomorrow, small chance of rain again with a high of 26, but then sunshine and mid to high 20s right through the rest of the week and into the weekend.
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Here's a 2026 Rock on the River artist. Russell Dickerson. 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

0: Russell Dickerson's latest Worth Your While, the soon-to-be Rock on the River alumni. He's going to be here on July 25th. But, you know, he's a bit of a fun guy, and it even shows a little bit in the way he proposed to his wife.
1: Myths, legends, stories, buttons, backtracks.
0: So, Kaylee, his wife, very central to Dickerson's life and, you know, life story, both on and off the stage. They met at Belmont. They got married in 2013. She's inspired a whole bunch of his songs, Blue Tacoma, Every Little Thing, Love You Like I Used To, and Home Sweet. That's a lot of songs. His proposal, though, is interesting because it was very, very purely Russell Dickerson. Like I said, he's a fun guy. He likes to do things a little different, a little quirky, which you can actually get a bit of his personality in the interview that Dean Tripp did. It's posted up on the Country 93.1 Facebook page and YouTube channel. But the way he proposed, she had just woken up from a nap, like right after a nap. And then he ended up singing her a song, which ended with him popping the question.
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3: 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On Sunday, March 8th, 2026, at approximately 4:39 in the afternoon, a man was seen on CCTV camera entering Home Depot Timmins, empty-handed, but at 4:45, he's seen leaving the store pushing a flat cart with a Weber barbecue valued at $1,199. He passed all points of sale, making no attempt to pay. The male is described as white, wearing a gray hoodie with the hood up over a gray ball cap with a flat peak, blue jeans, and green rubber boots. You'll find his photo on the MyTimmonsNow.com website and on the Crime Stoppers website at cdcrimestoppers.ca. 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You will not be identified and will not have to testify in court, and if your information leads to an arrest, you could be eligible for a reward of up to $2,000. 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

0: country song. Hey, it's Hardy on Country 93.1, favorite country song. Actually, just before that, we heard from Shania Twain, which, by the way, Shania Twain has released a second song that you can go and check out on her YouTube channel. So the new album that Shania has coming out is called Little Miss Twain, and that's the title track that she actually just released. If you go to her YouTube channel, came out like 2 weeks ago, and so there's now two songs. There's Little Miss Twain and there's Dirty Rosie out there. I'm curious to know what you think. Love you to text in Country 93.1 Hospital Foundation 5050 text line 705-264-9310. How you feeling about Shania's latest two singles? Well, what's really interesting is on the most recent one, Little Miss Twain, it actually features Tanya Tucker on the song. She sings too, which is it's really cool. Go check it out. And let me know, how do you feel about the two songs? Are you excited for the new album coming out? There's a biopic in the works as well. So a lot of real interesting stuff on the horizon for Shania.
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0: You need a little bit of everything today. Sunglasses, umbrella, sunscreen, water, just to stay safe because it's going to be in the mid-30s with humidity. There is a chance of some rain, possibly a thunderstorm this afternoon, which continues into tonight, dropping to 16. Tomorrow, small chance of rain again with a high of 26, but then sunshine and mid to high 20s right through the rest of the week and into the weekend.
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0: Welcome to Earth, third rock from the sun. 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

0: Chris Young. Oh, nah. Country 93.1. I say oh, nah, because this year, Rock on the River's Rock Night, the Friday night, has officially broken the record for the most ticket sales and attendance. Well, it's likely going to break the overall attendance record. It definitely broke the sold tickets record, which means if the attendance record gets broken, that means the country night no longer has that distinguished. Like right now, country had the most attended night. And already, with still 3 weeks-ish to go in ticket sales, plus the day of ticket sales, which usually end up being quite a bit, the Rock Night is you know, winning. It's already broken that record, which is crazy. Country Night needs to hurry up. So you don't have your Country Night tickets yet. I don't know what you're waiting for, because, you know, Russell Dickerson and Jade Eagleson put on some phenomenal shows. Go check out some Russell Dickerson live footage from his WrestleMania tour. He is a ball full of energy. He puts on a heck of a show. He's a really fun guy. Dean Tripp actually did an interview with him. It's up on our Facebook page now and YouTube channel. You can go and check those out and get your tickets, ROTR.ca. You don't want to miss out. It's going to be one heck of a show.
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0: You need a little bit of everything today. Sunglasses, umbrella, sunscreen, water, just to stay safe, because it's going to be in the mid-30s with humidity. There is a chance of some rain, possibly a thunderstorm this afternoon, which continues into tonight, dropping to 16. Tomorrow, small chance of rain again with a high of 26, but then sunshine and mid to high 20s right through the rest of the week and into the weekend.
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0: Rodney Atkins, Take a Back Road, Country 93.1. I'm Carly Kincaid. 29 the high for today. Don't be surprised if you get sprinkled on. 23 and cloudy tomorrow. And just an FYI, crews are replacing a hydrant on Jubilee Avenue West. So between Melrose Boulevard and Ray Street North, you may experience discolored water and or lower water pressure. They should have this work done by about 4 o'clock, so it shouldn't be much longer. But once the work is finished, turn the cold water tap closest to the source. So it's usually like a laundry tub tap or something like that. Run it for about 15 to 20 minutes or until the water runs clear. So just an FYI on that. Tucker Wetmore up next.
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9: A chance of showers, maybe a thunderstorm tonight, the low 16. Showers and 26 tomorrow. Clear overnight Wednesday, the low 13. Another chance of showers and 27 on Thursday.
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0: Alan Merlot, Dustin Lynch, Country 93.1. My name is Carly Kincaid. Hello. Thanks for being here this afternoon. Now, I'm super lucky because I get to do a job that I love, and not everybody is as fortunate as I, but there's a list of the jobs with the highest employee satisfaction, and I don't know if this is accurate or not. So if it's wrong, you can let me know, because number 10, entertainment and sports professionals. So in my mind, I picture Taylor Swift and Travis Kelce. And if they're only number 10 on the list of employee satisfaction, there is something wrong in this world. Number 3, science technicians. Number 2, mathematics and data science professionals. And number 1, again, if this is wrong, feel free to let me know, because I feel like this isn't quite right. 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

0: Zac Brown Band, whatever it is, Country 93.1, while beginning tomorrow and then every week until the end of August, 3rd Avenue from Spruce Street to Balsam Street is being transformed into an urban park. This is super cool, okay? 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
6: A chance of showers, maybe a thunderstorm tonight, the low 16. Showers and 26 tomorrow. Clear overnight Wednesday, the low 13. Another chance of showers and 27 on Thursday.
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0: Granger Smith, Country 93.1, making our way through the afternoon. Thank you for being here. I'm Carly Kincaid, and I think this happens to all of us where we get an email, it pops up on our phone, and maybe we see who it's from or what the subject is, and we go, because we panic just a little bit about whatever it is that's in that email. Well, I just had that happen to me because I got an email and I could see that it was from my accountant. Now, if you get an email from your accountant at any point during the year, the first thought that goes through your mind, I owe money. Well, I don't owe money. That's the thing. But I opened up the email. Turns out they're just inviting me to their barbecue.
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10: A chance of showers, maybe a thunderstorm tonight, the low 16. Showers and 26 tomorrow. Clear overnight Wednesday, the low 13. Another chance of showers and 27 on Thursday.
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0: Wynonna Judd, and you have to say it like that, Wynonna Judd. Country 93.1, well, I take the dogs for a walk at least once a day. The puppy has all sorts of energy, so sometimes we go more than once with him. But I find that even though I'm walking, I'm not getting much benefit from the walk. We do a lot of sniffing and lifting our leg, that sort of thing. My watch will be like, are you done your exercise yet? Because you're really not doing anything. Well, there are some ways to make your daily walk more effective, and maybe these are some things that I'll have to try, like keeping up a quick walking speed, trying interval jogging or speed walking. You can add strength training to your walk, or, and this is something I can't do, walk along a hilly path. We have no hilly paths near our house.
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6: A chance of showers, maybe a thunderstorm tonight. The low 16. Showers and 26 tomorrow. Clear overnight Wednesday. The low 13. Another chance of showers and 27 on Thursday.
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1: I'm Bob McIntyre. The forest fire west of Hardy and Kapuskasing is not expected to spread any further. That's the word from Natural Resources Ministry Fire Information Officer Evan Lizotte. He says Cochrane 32 is being held following sufficient suppression efforts by fire crews who are now extinguishing remaining hot spots of the blaze that was reported at 2.8 hectares or 7.5 football fields. Meanwhile, Cochrane 26 south of Hearst is still not under control. Lizotte reports that the fire received helicopter bucket support yesterday and aircraft are still in the area to help where needed. That fire remains at 74.7 hectares, roughly 186 football fields. The number of road collisions involving electric kick scooters keep rising with the popularity of the two-wheeled conveyance. OPP Constable Kyler Brower reminds us that an e-scooter is subject to the same common sense rules as a bicycle.
2: All users of e-scooters do need to still follow the laws under the Highway Traffic Act, similar to how a cyclist would, yielding right of way, stop signs, traffic control signals.
1: If you're under 18, you have to wear a bicycle helmet. Brower says it's a safe choice beyond 18 as well. And drive defensively, assuming other vehicles can't see you. Some facts, figures, and rules are on our website. A Timmins man is praising a woman for doing the right thing, returning $10,000 he accidentally e-transferred to her. Michael Trombley transferred the money last Tuesday, the day before Canada Day. Late that night, he realized it was the wrong person. The holiday complicated his attempt to get it back. He got Linda Studer's name from the banks and went to police, who contacted her.
3: She was pleasant and helpful and cooperative, and she informed them that she had been trying to send the money back, but she couldn't because it was Canada Day.
1: Armed with Trombley's number she got from police, she reached out right away, went to her bank, and returned the money. The Canadian Space Agency says astronaut Jeremy Hansen, who has announced he'll pursue new opportunities this September, has helped shape a new chapter in Canadian space exploration. Colonel Hansen's career includes a historic role on the Artemis II lunar mission around the moon, and the agency is thanking him for inspiring Canadians and strengthening Canada's place in the future of space. It adds his impact on Canada's space program and on everyone he inspired along the way will be felt for many years. For these stories and more, go to mytimmonsnow.com.
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1: A chance of showers, maybe a thunderstorm tonight, the low 16. Showers and 26 tomorrow. Clear overnight Wednesday, the low 13. Another chance of showers and 27 on Thursday.
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0: Tay Bay, Country 93.1. That's going to leave a memory getting close to home time. I'm Carly Kincaid. Last night we made s'mores for the first time of this season and they were delicious. So we bought this fire table for our backyard and so we roasted some marshmallows. We got marshmallows from Canadian Tire and can I tell you, they are massive and delicious, but you're eating like the equivalent of four marshmallows in just the one. Makes it extra messy, but hey, that's half the fun.
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0: Garth Brooks, Country 93.1. We give you guaranteed Garth around 10:04 every Friday night. And I know that is very specific, but it's the second song in the 10 o'clock hour. So if you do the math on that, okay, it's part of 90s at 9, which we do every Friday night from 9 until 10:30. There's no host. The 90s slow dance goes around 9:50, and then that guaranteed Garth around 10:04. 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
10: A chance of showers, maybe a thunderstorm tonight, the low 16. Showers and 26 tomorrow. Clear overnight Wednesday, the low 13. Another chance of showers and 27 on Thursday.
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0: Jordan Davis, Country 93.1. I'm Carly Kincaid. Now, I am not rich by any stretch of the imagination. I don't even understand rich people. Here's why. The latest luxury status symbol is custom-built snow rooms. It's basically the opposite of a sauna. You go into it, you push a button, it starts to snow. There's icy walls and freezing temperatures, kind of like you're inside of a freezer. Now, I don't know why these people have to spend all this money on something like this when they could come and visit us in the dead of winter, right? And they're spending about $130,000.
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3: This is Brenda Beaven, coordinator for the Cochrane District Crime Stoppers Board. The Timmins Police Service would like your help in identifying this thief. On Sunday, March 8th, 2026, at approximately 4:39 in the afternoon, a man was seen on CCTV camera entering Home Depot Timmins, empty-handed, but at 4:45, he's seen leaving the store pushing a flat cart with a Weber barbecue valued at $1,199. He passed all points of sale, making no attempt to pay. The male is described as white, wearing a gray hoodie with the hood up over a gray ball cap with a flat peak, blue jeans, and green rubber boots. You'll find his photo on the MyTimmonsNow.com website and on the Crime Stoppers website at cdcrimestoppers.ca. 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You will not be identified and will not have to testify in court, and if your information leads to an arrest, you could be eligible for a reward of up to $2,000. If you know something, do the right thing and call Crime Stoppers.
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1: I'm Bob McIntyre. The forest fire west of Hardy and Kapuskasing is not expected to spread any further. That's the word from Natural Resources Ministry Fire Information Officer Evan Lizotte. He says Cochrane 32 is being held following sufficient suppression efforts by fire crews who are now extinguishing remaining hot spots of the blaze that was reported at 2.8 hectares or 7.5 football fields. Meanwhile, Cochrane 26 south of Hearst is still not under control. Lizotte reports that the fire received helicopter bucket support yesterday and aircraft are still in the area to help where needed. That fire remains at 74.7 hectares, roughly 186 football fields. The number of road collisions involving electric kick scooters keep rising with the popularity of the two-wheeled conveyance. OPP Constable Kyler Brower reminds us that an e-scooter is subject to the same common sense rules as a bicycle.
2: All users of e-scooters do need to still follow the laws under the Highway Traffic Act, similar to how a cyclist would, yielding right of way, stop signs, traffic control signals.
1: If you're under 18, you have to wear a bicycle helmet. Brower says it's a safe choice beyond 18 as well. And drive defensively, assuming other vehicles can't see you. Some facts, figures, and rules are on our website. A Timmins man is praising a woman for doing the right thing, returning $10,000 he accidentally e-transferred to her. Michael Trombley transferred the money last Tuesday, the day before Canada Day. Late that night, he realized it was the wrong person. The holiday complicated his attempt to get it back. He got Linda Studer's name from the banks and went to police, who contacted her.
3: She was pleasant and helpful and cooperative, and she informed them that she had been trying to send the money back, but she couldn't because it was Canada Day.
1: Armed with Trombley's number she got from police, she reached out right away, went to her bank, and returned the money. The Canadian Space Agency says astronaut Jeremy Hansen, who has announced he'll pursue new opportunities this September, has helped shape a new chapter in Canadian space exploration. Colonel Hansen's career includes a historic role on the Artemis II lunar mission around the moon, and the agency is thanking him for inspiring Canadians and strengthening Canada's place in the future of space. It adds his impact on Canada's space program and on everyone he inspired along the way will be felt for many years. For these stories and more, go to MyTimmonsNow.com.
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1: A chance of showers, maybe a thunderstorm tonight, the low 16. Showers and 26 tomorrow. Clear overnight Wednesday, the low 13. Another chance of showers and 27 on Thursday.
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0: Chris Jansen, Buy Me a Boat, Country 93.1. I'm Carly Kincaid, wrapping up our work day on this World Chocolate Day. I know this is a thing that I like to celebrate because chocolate is delicious, but I'm allergic to chocolate or cocoa. So it's a dark chocolate that I'm not supposed to have, but it only makes me sneeze once. So I achoo and then that's it. So I'm going to eat it anyway.
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0: 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I'm Carly Kincaid. So my daughter said to me the other day that she wanted to buy this DVD set of season one, something she watches on YouTube. I don't know. But I was like, how are you going to watch it? And then she was like, well, the PS, which I guess makes good sense. But Sony has now announced that starting January 2028, all new games on PlayStation 5 systems will be released only digitally. So I would have to assume that because now you can get some PlayStations with the disc drive and some without, they're probably going to stop making the ones with the disc drive in it. So I don't know how we'll end up watching our DVDs.
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8: A chance of showers, maybe a thunderstorm tonight, the low 16. Showers and 26 tomorrow. Clear overnight Wednesday, the low 13. Another chance of showers and 27 on Thursday.
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0: There you go. 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You can go and check that out. I'm Carly Kincaid. That's it. That's all for me. I'm out. Thank you for being here. We will do this all over again tomorrow. I look forward to that. And I'll leave you with Florida Georgia Line next.
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1: I'm Bob McIntyre. The forest fire west of Hardy and Kapuskasing is not expected to spread any further. That's the word from Natural Resources Ministry Fire Information Officer Evan Lizotte. He says Cochrane 32 is being held following sufficient suppression efforts by fire crews who are now extinguishing remaining hot spots of the blaze that was reported at 2.8 hectares or 7.5 football fields. Meanwhile, Cochrane 26 south of Hearst is still not under control. Lizotte reports that the fire received helicopter bucket support yesterday and aircraft are still in the area to help where needed. That fire remains at 74.7 hectares, roughly 186 football fields. The number of road collisions involving electric kick scooters keep rising with the popularity of the two-wheeled conveyance. OPP Constable Kyler Brower reminds us that an e-scooter is subject to the same common sense rules as a bicycle.
2: All users of e-scooters do need to still follow the laws under the Highway Traffic Act, similar to how a cyclist would, yielding right of way, stop signs, traffic control signals.
1: If you're under 18, you have to wear a bicycle helmet. Brower says it's a safe choice beyond 18 as well. And drive defensively, assuming other vehicles can't see you. Some facts, figures, and rules are on our website. A Timmins man is praising a woman for doing the right thing, returning $10,000 he accidentally e-transferred to her. Michael Trombley transferred the money last Tuesday, the day before Canada Day. Late that night, he realized it was the wrong person. The holiday complicated his attempt to get it back. He got Linda Studer's name from the banks and went to police, who contacted her.
3: She was pleasant and helpful and cooperative, and she informed them that she had been trying to send the money back, but she couldn't because it was Canada Day.
1: Armed with Trombley's number she got from police, she reached out right away, went to her bank, and returned the money. The Canadian Space Agency says astronaut Jeremy Hansen, who has announced he'll pursue new opportunities this September, has helped shape a new chapter in Canadian space exploration. Colonel Hansen's career includes a historic role on the Artemis II lunar mission around the moon, and the agency is thanking him for inspiring Canadians and strengthening Canada's place in the future of space. It adds his impact on Canada's space program and on everyone he inspired along the way will be felt for many years. For these stories and more, go to mytimmonsnow.com.
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1: A chance of showers, maybe a thunderstorm tonight, the low 16. Showers and 26 tomorrow. Clear overnight Wednesday, the low 13. Another chance of showers and 27 on Thursday.
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5: A chance of showers, maybe a thunderstorm tonight, the low 16. Showers and 26 tomorrow. Clear overnight Wednesday, the low 13. Another chance of showers and 27 on Thursday.
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3: A chance of showers, maybe a thunderstorm tonight. The low 16. Showers and 26 tomorrow. Clear overnight Wednesday. The low 13. Another chance of showers and 27 on Thursday.
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0: 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Here's a 2026 Rock on the River artist. I'll make it worth your while. Russell Dickerson. Oh, yeah. 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
2: A chance of showers, maybe a thunderstorm tonight. The low 16. Showers and 26 tomorrow. Clear overnight Wednesday. The low 13. Another chance of showers and 27 on Thursday.
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